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1: There's your pump.
2: Oh, yeah. I don't know about you, Brian, but I'm up in Adam now.
1: There's your laugh. I wasn't Adam before.
2: I'm up in Adam now.
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1: Yep. There's a lot of entrance. Right.

0: 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The Bruce. The Bruce is on the loose. 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
2: 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Now, tomorrow's the kickoff of the Paisley Blues Festival, and that goes into Saturday. 391 Queen Street North Paisley, Bayshore's very own J.C. Coots is hosting this year. How awesome is that? You can get all your information about the festival at paisleyrocks.com. The Bruce is turning 5 on Saturday. Come and party with us at the Lion's Head Community Center. Road Rash is our band of the night. 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
0: Happy Bruce Day to us. 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Lion's Head Community Center big. 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Featuring Road Rash, Deep Cuts, Guilty Pleasures, and the kind of classic rock that makes you go,
3: oh, damn, I forgot how good this is.
0: Yeah, we got your wacky games, big prizes, surprises, dancing, and nonstop action. The Bruce birthday party proceeds go to

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1: What is up? It is Thursday, and oh my gosh, we have got so much going on here at the Brews. We got the birthday party just around the corner. I'll give you the details on that throughout the show. Plus, we're going to talk about a great way to keep them damn kids off your front lawn. What is really the difference between a recession and a quote-unquote technical recession? Plus, we've also got the Checkerboard Challenge, the Dad's Up and M Song of the Day, and more. So stick around. It's Gates the Elephant. Ready to let go.

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1: 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July Talk. I am Water. And we're the Bruce.

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1: 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How about we also have corn if you're a vegetarian? 97.9 The Bruce.